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0: Sorry about that delay. Corey Anderson is going to have to once again felony vandalism and one theft the foul for last. Or copy speed over.
1: 10-4.
2: I got one in custody.
0: Okay, one in custody, 24.

0: K24.
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0: 24.
1: Clearport.
0: Clearport. Just for information, if anybody makes contact with him, we're going to have charges.
1: Clearport. I apologize if you're available. We do have a name and number pending for his own board. This will be it for another call if I cover in and he's part of the UDP.
0: 10-4. Calling again.
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0: Be Gary H. Hindley at Lamar Alexander. Be Foxtrot Romeo 8586.
1: 10-4, we actually just got my call about that. Put you on scene.
2: U.S. phone book. 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
1: 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You can show me clear backup.

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1: 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Okay, highway at Clayton.

0: Got that James Simile subject calling in again, referencing his previous traffic at Pepperton.
1: I'll call him.
0: Thank you.
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2: 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Just advise when in route.

0: 283 to 233. Coming up, Mr. Traffic. Did you guys have a registration for this red truck?
1: T4. T24. Should be resolved if he calls back in, just let me know.
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You could be en route to 112 Norris Avenue, 112 Norris Avenue, cross of Arthur Avenue. Had a complainant call in advising that she thinks her neighbor's possibly stolen her package. It was taken sometime today. She thinks that they took it because now they won't open the door for her. The neighbor's address is going to be 110 Norris, and the complainant will be standing by a Blackboard Transit at her address.

0: you know, special attention counties on 4. Have a report of a reckless driver. Going to be on Elijoy Road, was passing Oakview Baptist, or now passing Old Walland Highway. The blue Jeep going towards 321 was going 10 miles under the speed limit, swerving all over the roadway. Had a personalized tag of Tango Alpha Hotel India Sierra Hotel Alpha Bravo. Unknown state, repeating Tango Alpha Hotel India Sierra Hotel Alpha Bravo. Multiple stickers on the back as well. The complaint's no longer following.
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0: 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It's going to be Oregon registration.
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0: 847 Quebec Lima Alpha. It's going to be on a gray Ford F-150. It'll be 341 East at Wears Valley Road.
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0: Can you give me a read back on that tag?
1: 10-4, Oregon 847, Quebec Lima Alpha. Coming back to a Kimberly Diana Fitzpatrick out of Portland, Oregon. On a 2018 Ford pickup.
0: 10-4, thank you.
1: I apologize. Their returns are hard to read. Looks like it's valid and has valid insurance. 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

0: 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Coming back to a Kimberly Diana Fitzpatrick out of Portland, Oregon. On a 2018 Ford pickup.
1: 10-4, thank you.
0: I apologize. 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

0: 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Verbal warning, I'm in, sir.
1: Choosing quarters.
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0: 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Have a great evening.
1: 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You do the same.
0: 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Thank you.

0: 136. Have a call for an impaired person, East Church Avenue at College Street, East Church at College Street. It's going to be actually in front of Preservation Plaza. I'm calling by, and there's a male that is extremely impaired falling into traffic. He's standing in front of Preservation Plaza now. It's a white male, blue shirt, pink shorts, no weapons seen.
1: Medic 2, just advise when you're ready for test tone.

0: 726, driver south. I'm not sure what state that tag's going to be. 3827, Echo Bravo. It's going to be on a white Nissan Frontier. It'll be State Highway 73 at Flat Lake Hill.
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0: Now you're busy on paper. We got a domestic again at 151 West Edison. 151 West Edison. Complaints fighting units left, and the sister's now yelling and screaming, being belligerent. Has not been physical, negative weapons. She is extremely impaired. Parties are separated at this time. They then called back in, and we're just screaming at each other again on an open line.
3: Cool.

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1: How call for motorist assist. South Washington at Sevierville Road, South Washington at Sevierville. The 2009 BMW is broken down in the middle of the roadway, unable to move it. It's going to be near Truist Bank.

I'll call Echo Non. Route to the area 415 Arnold Street, 415 Arnold Street, cross of Bradley and Meade. I complain at call-in advising he can either hear gunshots or fireworks in the area. He's not seeing anything.

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1: Have a call for a domestic at the Amazon, 1511 Robert C. Jackson Drive, 1511 Robert C. Jackson Drive, the Amazon, across that Big Springs and Paul Langford. Client security, Verizon, an employee, KK Greer, came up to him and advised him she is trying to leave her abusive spouse. Advised him that there was someone trying to cause issues with her, not aware of them getting physical, possibly a former spouse. The police parties are separated at this time. The individual is outside and the employee is in the building. They're no longer currently. See the other female security is in the main lobby. Stand by for units.
2: Yeah. 153 as well.

0: 생겼어요. 꺼볼게요.
1: 10-4, it's going to be 4516 Sevierville Road, 4560 Sevierville Road, cross the green and temple, at the Dollar General, there's a red truck that's in the power pole and then into a metal fence. Should be a female driver off the roadway and the complainant couldn't advise on injury.
2: Echo 6 will be around with
3: him. Yeah, also be around.
1: 10-4.

0: Concert copies. You're responding for a disturbance. The Walmart 1030 Hunters Crossing, 1030 Hunters Crossing. It's going to be Hispanic white female wearing a yellow sundress, negative weapons or impairments. She's currently at the customer service desk and has been asked to leave multiple times, refusing to speak.
1: 10-4.

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0: Take me en route to 6123 Harrison Carver Road, 61C3 Harrison Carver, across the brick mill. I had a complainant call in advising that a large enterprise rental truck just puts about 8 mailboxes out on the road in Ketchikan. Going to be occupied two times, 2 black males. They're backing on the brick mill now, headed toward brick mill market.
1: Simple.

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0: Intercom Center, all units. Special attention, Maribel Zone 4. Got a report of a domestic assault. 516 Karch Drive, 516 Karch Drive, cross of Stone Drive. The complainant advised his dad hit his mom. They are in an argument. You can hear it on the phone. No weapons. They have been drinking. It's going to be a kid's caller.
1: Careful.
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X6 Bravo Tango X-ray 1070. It's going to come back on a 2002 red Dodge to a Lewis Kent Wolfenbarger, 1953 Reagan Mill Road, Maribel. It's going to be negative 29, valid registration, unconfirmed insurance. Left to think.

0: That was the registration that Echo 6 gave me. Gonna come back to the red Dodge pickup truck to a Lewis Kent Wolfen Barger, showing a 1953 Reagan Mill Road address. No worries.
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0: 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Okay,

10-4, is it going to be on the left or on the right behind the Dollar General? Daisy at Phaser, is that further down?

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1: Had a disturbance between the area of St. Ives Boulevard, coming from the street behind St. Ives. I can hear multiple gunshots. Just requesting for a property check.

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1: Just to let you know, we had a call about an NBA on Foothills Parkway. On the new side, mile marker 28. Gonna be a motorcycle on the side of the road.

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1: Just let you know, we had a call about an MVA on Foothills Parkway on the new side, mile marker 28. It's going to be a motorcycle on the side of the roadway, completely torn apart. Looks like it could have been an MVA. They didn't find a rider. The complainant's staying with the bike and no injury. Got a partner on the phone with CHP currently, and the Park Service doesn't have anybody to send.

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0: dark gray in color with front end damage.
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0: Tangle 6, can you give us a description of that pickup again?
1: All that I know is I believe it's dark gray in color, Toyota Tacoma with front end damage.
0: About how long ago?
1: Supposedly it just took off.
2: I'm clear, GOA.

Cobb Center County units. Maryville responded to an NVA, Brown School at Sevierville Road, Brown School at Sevierville Road. One of the vehicles is now, the Toyota Tacoma has taken off down Sevierville Road toward Sevier County. Should be, I believe,

0: 10 4. I'm pretty sure somebody went out on that earlier.
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1: AMR and Seymour Fire are going to be en route to 931 Springtime Trail. 931 Springtime Trail, cross the Burnett Station Road and Morning Glory Lane. I'm an 85-year-old male that's fallen. He weighs about 200 pounds. The complainant's not sure if he's injured, but he's unable to answer her due to dementia. Seymour, and I apologize. It looks like Seymour Fire is not going with them. It's just Seymour.

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1: Two 58.

Comp Central Unit, Special Attention, Maryville Zone 3. Got a report of a hit run at the East Broadway Avenue roundabout, East Broadway Avenue roundabout, cross of North Everett High Road for a black Ford Focus versus a black Nissan Rogue. The black Nissan Rogue left the scene, headed towards Eagleton on East Broadway. No injuries. The complainant's going to be in the parking lot of Lowe's Drugs.

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Charlie Whiskey 4202, just say returns, please.

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1: Bravo, Romeo, X-ray, 9679. Westbound Fellowship over Russell Road, blue SUV.

0: 164-136. All they're telling me is that it possibly could have been a female. They couldn't tell, the tint job was too dark, but they stated that they have some, it's a newer model Nissan Rogue with newer LEDs on the front.
1: Thank you.

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2: Officer Allian, special attention on code zone 1. Have a report of a shoplifting in progress. 111 South Hall Road, 111 South Hall Road. It's going to be at the CVS Pharmacy across the East Lincoln Road. Receiving a text to 911 saying they have someone in the store shoplifting at CVS. They've stuffed their pockets with a little bit of everything is what the complainant has responded with. He's wearing a brown coat with his hair up in a bun, tall and skinny, just went out the door.

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0: Golf 24. They should be a couple of minutes out. They're on burnout station.
1: Two
0: Victor. That's supposed to be Nick and
1: Knox. 10-4. I'm clear options. Simple.
2: Dude, he went walking towards Lumen Avenue.
1: Yep.
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1: 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Around 3:30 today, she tried to eat and started having extreme stomach pain. She got vomiting and shortness of breath.
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1: Oh, that's right.

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2: Echo 13. On 20 Timberland Drive, cross the bridge view and Chancellor. 49-year-old male fell 20 feet off of the porch. He's unable to tell him where his injuries are. He is awake and breathing.
1: Copy, fixing the 20.
0: Last unit, could I copy the background?
1: Yeah, I know. Yeah. Stand by, we'll sign in.
0: Copy one.

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1: Medic 5, they said 20 feet.
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Going to come back on a 2015 white Ford Explorer to Yvonne Montgomery, 4751 Old Mount Street. 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

10-4, 7112 Springdale Street, 112 Springdale, across the middle settlement. I had a complainant call in advising a 30-year-old white female getting into a gray Honda or Toyota SUV was at the location, threatening to get a gun from her vehicle. No weapon seen, no injuries. Had an additional complainant saying that a female threatened everyone with a gun at a birthday party. They did not see it, just verbal threats were made. Unknown who the female was. The complainant did request to cancel units because she thought she was sleeping, but it still sounded heated in the background.

0: 253.
1: Bravo, Michael Beck, 3860. Going to be on the airport highway exit ramp on the South Mississippi, blue sedan.
2: We're posted and refueling.
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Golf at Charlotte Airport. Great, Golf 12, Charlotte Airport. I'm sorry, I walked on you.

0: I'll be out with a white male in no shirt, black shorts, staggering in the road over here in front of Food City.
1: Then she could, someone jumped her. There were people arguing in the background, males and females. The location came from Rapid SOS. We did get an answer on callback, but they said we don't need anything. We're working it out, but there was still a female in the background screaming. It looks like from Rapid SOS, they should be at the very back of the property at 1936.

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1: 164.
0: 414-832562. 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

super cute. Been at disturbance, Alcoa Little League at 1223 North Wright Road, 1223 North Wright Road, Crossland Maple Street. Surprisingly, there's a game going on right now, but according to the director of the field, they shouldn't be having one at the location at this time.

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0: 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Coming in with a 27-year-old female, recent gastric bypass surgery, severe abdominal pain. 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
1: Copy, 5.

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0: 16 route to the area 306 Rockford Walker Court, 306 Rockford Walker Court, across Beatrice Circle and Sam's Road. Should be on Abrams across from this address. They can hear people screaming. They didn't see anything physical, but they think that they can hear someone getting beat up.
1: Seven point six.
0: Area 221 Riverview Road, 221 Riverview Road, cross of Old Highway 73 and Clearwater Drive. The complainant's advising at the rental next door. There's people in the hot tub laughing loudly. The address is possibly 213 Riverview.
1: Danville.
0: Okay.

0: Concerned a marital fire. Have a call for a trouble unknown. Sounds like a medical trouble unknown. 1216 Forest Avenue, 1216 Forest Avenue, across the Sunnyside in South Cumberland.
1: Marital Squad 1.
0: Copy, Marital Squad 1 at 2331. I'll call for a trouble unknown. Sounds like it's going to be medical. At 1216 Forest Avenue, 1216 Forest Avenue, across the Sunnyside and South Cumberland Street. We have an AMR and fire en route. Reference to a female breathing heavily on the phone. It's not answering questions. Possible medical issue. There's a live TV in the background. The caller's now disconnected. We're still trying to get further.
2: Speed by, I believe that's our officer safety house that we've been out to multiple times.
0: That's 10-4. There is an alert on the address for a Michael Wright. Supposed to be suffering from mental health issues. Per Captain Porter, officers do not need to park their cruisers within sight of the residence due to subject making statements that he had officers in his rifle sights. Subject was long rifles and armor-piercing rounds. Had all the firearms and ammo out, advising the units decided to comply. Advising to units that he had decided to comply. All units use caution when responding.

0: Wonderful.
1: Medic 1 en route 2333. You'll be in Holbeck until Peter gets on scene.
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4: Complainants say that they had a Julie Ann Wright had texted her saying that she was going to attempt to kill herself, as texting 911, is currently intoxicated. Last time she attempted was with taking a handful of aspirin.

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3: One 163 to 153, I was heading to him. I'm past the municipal building, if I'm closer.
2: I'm not Bell.
3: Yep.

0: 5 a unit available for another call on some 3. It's going to be at Chilhowee Baptist Center, 1905 East Broadway Avenue, 1905 East Broadway Avenue. Chilhowee Baptist Center, complaints calling white male and female at the back dock, going through donations. Unknown weapons or impairments, can see them on a camera. Advising are now leaving, going towards Broadway. There's a female with blonde hair, I'm sure, of other descriptors.
1: 163, I'll take it.
0: Table.
1: Squad 1.
2: Just be advised, PD is requesting that you guys go and hold back until they can figure out what's going on.
1: 10-4, we're staged down the road now.
2: Definitely.

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1: 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He's advising he did not see anybody on foot.
0: 10-4, thank you. 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
0: Tiffle.
3: Five. 41, what was the direction of travel?
4: Unsure direction of travel. Two troopers have.
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2: One 12. Civil.
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2: I'm out here on 4, 10-10, and tell us what we got.
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0: units on Forest. What's y'all's corner? Four, I'm at 153's car.
1: Same for
2: Tango 525-690-0602-0.

0: getroffen.
1: That is 10-4. We've gotten a separate 911 phone call saying that as well. She had previously taken aspirin pills when she tried to take her life previously.

0: So that's temporary. That second complainant that called in was actually the Michael Wright subject, the one that was supposed to be for the officer safety alert on it. My partner's advising, he called in on 911. He was pinging at a completely different place. He was supposed to be at work. He was the one that was advising that.
1: Copy 4.

0: Officer Maribel Fire, PD is advising you guys can enter 412-1647.
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0: 164.
1: 164. I apologize, Bobby. The Michael subject that had called in was also wanting a phone call back from the units after everything was done.
0: 10-4, I'll take care of it.

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0: 64.
1: Is Michael the complainant on this call?
0: That's 10-4. He's going to be the second complaint. We were actually able to get info from when she had called. It was just heavy breathing and then later on vomiting on the phone.
1: 10-4, can you put his phone number in the call real quick so I can give him a call?
0: 10-4, it should be in there. It's the 575 number. I'll add it to the call notes again, though.
1: One 164, you can show me clear. Assistance given.
0: Simple.

I'd rather. Fills with her penis up.

0: I have a call for a traffic hazard. West Lamar at Old Glory, West Lamar Alexander Parkway at Old Glory. It's going to be eastbound. There's a truck with a trailer trying to load another truck on the left shoulder. It's in the dark side of the area, and they're worried about their safety.
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0: 136.
1: Delta 13, I was able to locate an OLN on him. He's going to be valid.
0: Going to be in reference to a complaint looking for her husband, Vinny Givliacci. Just unable to find him. Unknown what he was last wearing. Shouldn't have any weapons or be impaired. She's out in the college woods looking for him. Last talked to him about 4 hours ago. His location on his cell phone is pinging in the area of the school, just where she doesn't know where he is. She's close to the MacArthur Pavilion. The complainant's wearing a white shirt and jeans. Standby for units. Did advise that he's not suicidal. She's just worried because he's never said where he was going.

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1: 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Will you be staying down there at Greenbeck?
0: That's 8 firm for now. 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

0: Weltall.
1: Give me around, say 303 Parkbrook Court, 303 Parkbrook Court, also Parkbrook Drive. Maybe for a welfare check, had a complainant call in advising one of his friends called him and told him that she got kidnapped. This address is where her phone's pinging. Her first name should be Kira, unknown last name, 16-year-old female. She told the complainant it was her and her friend. Don't know the friend's name, and the guy said that, and the guy who did it was in the shower. Said she was walking down the street, the guy pulled up, asked him if they needed a ride, said he was going to take them home, but went to this address and said, unknown how long ago, and the complainant liked her call findings.

call St. Louis, called to complain as I was trying to get a phone number for her. He said he accidentally deleted it, and now the address is showing a different address on Park Road for her phone, Phoenix. Now showing 1007 Park Road Court. And that's going to be on Snap Map.

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0: State Force Squad 1 at 0041.

0: or 12. I'll call Holden for zone 2. It's going to be for a disturbance at Ashley Apartments. A complaint is called out by the maid. There was a tow truck driver trying to get a vehicle, and then the owner of the vehicle came out, was trying to pay them to not. The tow truck driver got out and was being aggressive with the owner of the vehicle. Now they're in a verbal.
1: 163. 10-8, warning. I'm in route to action.
2: 3, I'm in route to Ashley. Cool.
0: Temple.
1: They advised which building they were in front of?
0: Negative. She hung up on me while I was trying to give it out. I'm going to try and call her back and get further.
1: Temple.
3: What was that speak? One more time.

0: back. Female just keeps moaning and mute the phone.
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0: 10-4.
2: Farm 432 Pleasant Hill Road, 432 Pleasant Hill, Crosses Stevens and Old Wessel. He's a Payne resident showing downstairs garage function.
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3: 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Thank you.
4: This is Medic 21. 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
0: 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Also, Colin, sure you know that I don't have my body cam.
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0: 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Break Medic 21, when you get to that gravel driveway, go all the way to the rear of the driveway, and it'll be on your right. You'll probably need a stair chair.
1: 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Thank you.

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1: 10-4, let's put it back to a Royal Davis. Address between 249 West Lincoln Road. It is Ellis.
0: 10-4. Thank you.
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3: We're Bravo Charlie Delta 2842. Gonna come back on a 2002 silver Nissan to Samuel Belzelheimer, 526 Elizabeth Way in Lenore City. It's negative 29, but expired in January of 2025, unconfirmed insurance.

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It's going to be for the warehouse, Motion 10. 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

0: 164, copy level 1. 164. 146, 69. 352. Can you just check level 29?
1: Devil. Golf, Michael.
2: 163.
1: 163.
2: I can also get a hand sign for that subject.

Yeah, 10-4, that's what I'm doing now. Break 163, can you copy it in? One Foxtrot, Tango Romeo Foxtrot, 1-4 Whiskey, 6-6 Kilo, Bravo 7-5, 6-9-7.

163. 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One Foxtrot Tango Romeo Foxtrot 1 4 Whiskey 6 6 Kilo Bravo 7 5 6 9 7.

When you start a criminal history for that subject I gave you earlier for 136, reason being welfare check on driver? Also, next schedule for that vehicle I provided.

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I don't remember if I asked or not, but could I get a hand sign for that subject? And I'm on scene, Jill. 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

0: 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I haven't got one yet. 112. I'm still working on the vehicle inventory.
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0: comms and early unit, special attention on code zone 2. We've got a disturbance with a knife. We have the bullpen, 328 Gill Street, 328 Gill Street. Well, it works with the location. She's currently inside of the building. She's advising she sees someone in the parking lot with a knife. There's approximately 20 people outside. Unknown if anyone was actually injured or attacked. Complaints have a hard time seeing from her location.
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1: 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He's on hospice.

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1: 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Going to be at 426 Finnish Alcoa Way, 426 Finnish Alcoa Way. We in apartment 426 or 436, 222 got a call and told them there was a loud party at one of the apartments. It's been going on for a few hours.
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0: Sí.
1: I've got a Firestone being route for a seizure call, 1501 Hamilton Ridge Drive, 1501 Hamilton Ridge, across the mill settlements. There's a female on an open line screaming, "I don't know," mentioned a seizure. Still have an open line, we're still trying to gather further. I'll go fire an AMR en route. Ten-4, be advised, we're now having a verbal on the line as well. A female's calling a Joseph subject, I don't remember, after a seizure. A female saying, "I called 911, not answering the call taker." And again, now they're in a verbal. Temple.

Edith just finally sees her on Hamilton Ridge. 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The female yelled, and now she's crying, unable to get her attention.

0: Route Call Fire Route to 1501 Hamilton Ridge Drive. 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A female is now yelling and now crying.
1: Copy. We'll be in hold back until APC clears us.
0: 10-4.

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1: Squad 2.
0: 10-4, Squad 2, 327.

Purple Scar taking off. Jaguar Squad 2 is en route. It's an altered mental. 706 Kiefer Lane. 706 Kiefer Lane off Amarin Road. Is an 83-year-old male, fell out of bed, conscious of breathing. He is not injured from the fall, advising he has a UTI and cannot walk well. He has altered mental. Wants him to go to the hospital to get checked out.

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2: It looks like the Latin log was sitting at 1501 Hamilton Ridge, 1501 Hamilton Ridge. It sounds like AMR may already be on scene. Let me try to get further.
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2: 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Looks like AMR is not on scene. They just canceled fire. Unsure why. They're still staging. We don't have an apartment number.
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car is going to be in route, say, 1314 Forester Hills Way, 1314 Forester Hills Way, crossing North Union Grove. Three for a 33-year-old male, dizzy with some facial numbness. He feels cold and like he's going to pass out.

0: 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Could you get us some more information as to why this is an altered mental?
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3: Keep going, man.
4: 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We'll be in route shortly for a blood draw.
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B22/92. 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I got another one when you're ready. 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

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Code burglar alarm at the Dollar General, 5035 US Highway 411 South, showing interior, zone 6.

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0: Federal Unit Special Attention Alcoa is on 4. Got a report of a driver headed the wrong way on Alcoa Highway. Supposed to be going northbound in the southbound lanes, headed towards the airport. It'd be a maroon or silver colored Ford Fusion. Should have a taillight out. Off-duty KPD and another civilian almost ran headfirst into it. They are no longer in the area.
1: 24,
0: I didn't copy any of that.
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1: 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You made it all the way northbound.
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1: 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Looking clear at GOA.

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1: 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Right at the split northbound.
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1: Burglar alarm at Rio Revolution 3419 East Lamar Alexander Parkway, showing zone 5, west door front.

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0: 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Copy off, what's purple?
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0: 244. I've got an NDA occurred on the highway by Regent Bank. Complaint about it that maroon Nissan filled out in front of her, causing her to run off the roadway. No contact between the two vehicles. The other vehicle is left. She's going to be pulled into Regent Bank, 2734 Park Highway, in a dark gray Nissan.
1: 10-4.

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1: That's sweet, Matt.
0: 159 Bravo Romeo. Linda Victor. Yeah, Mazda. State Highway 73 right here in the center.

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1: 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We've only received this one call on it.

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0: Compton County units have an NVO with injuries. We Louisville at Gibbs Road, Louisville Road at Gibbs Road. We have something pulled out of a truck, causing her to swerve and wreck into oncoming traffic. We have 41-year-old female having chest pain. 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Hassler. Yes.
1: Romeo 22 on the ground.
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3: 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Both units, ALS 23, also called this in. 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
0: 157, Bravo, Papa Tango Golf. It's going to be a red Honda Pilot. Stop on the highway. 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
1: Seven on scene at 835, Brick Medic 2, can you give me your mouth?
0: Medic 2, I didn't copy. Can you repeat?
1: 2 miles, please.
0: 112159.
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0: Yes, nice ready, too.
1: Yes, sir.
0: You're probably already aware, but ALS-23 and BLS-61 has already swapped with A-shift crew. We'll get the crew corrected after we complete this call.
1: Copy, sir. Thank you.

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0: Georgia registration, Charlie Hotel Bravo, 7254, black F-150, eastbound Mississippi, hold on, follow.

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1: Center, all units, special attention, Alcoa 10-4, have a reckless driver, 2010 Airport Highway, 2810 Airport Highway, Shoney's. Victor 8 advised a white Nissan with Ohio tags, Kilo Whiskey Bravo 5711 is trying to rear end vehicles and keeps riding everyone's bumpers. They're headed northbound, passing Shoney's.
2: Now. 242.
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1: Golf 1.
0: Golf Sierra Hotel Whiskey India November Delta on a gray Volkswagen GTI. I'll give you a cross here in a second. I'll be up on the Dragon.
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0: 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Do you need any additional information for our Santa?
1: You have both portables and Lucas?
0: We have both portables. We have EP3 phone and the Lucas off duty at 0700.
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1: Good morning. We are in shop number 30990. Our miles are 19480. ALS 27, BLS 85, off due time of 2130. We have two portables and an ET3.
0: Portable A.
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1: A report of property damage at 218 Carr Road. Complaints request from the unit reference to a couple of neighborhood juveniles hitting their fence with a four-wheeler a couple of weeks ago and damaging it. They were supposed to be fixing it, they haven't, so the complainant wants to make a report on it now.

0: 10-4.
1: One Charlie Papa, 8022. It's going to be a gray Toyota Highlander. Eastbound Pellissippi, almost Papa.

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0: 259. AMR and fire en route to the Dollar Tree, 1135 Hunter's Crossing, for an unconscious female in a white Honda in the parking lot. She does appear to be breathing.
1: 240 drawback.
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0: Australia, especially in Maryville Zone 1 and 2, over for a reckless driver. It's going to be southbound on West Broadway, going through the intersection of Montgomery Lane. It's an 18-wheeler with clear the cows logistics on the truck. Keep going back and forth between lanes.
1: Tomorrow.

0: Medic 50, are you having CAD issues?
1: Safety, yes, correct. 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
0: 60, I can manually do it.

Delta 7. Got an animal problem at 1731 Doc Hanna Road. There's a stray dog laying on the complainant sidewalk. Been there all morning. 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
1: Medic 60, approximately 2 to 3 minutes.
2: Kilo 7, AMR's advising ETA of 2 to 3 minutes.

0: there was three of the cubs that just crossed going north. 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
1: They're right here at the edge of the road climbing the tree.
0: You want to go up the next curve and slow traffic enough down because they figure out where mama's at or where they're going?
1: Mama's right here. 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
0: Shop 40058, mileage 143, 735.9. 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
1: Copy, sir. Are you at Central for training?
0: Yes, affirmative.
1: Copy.

Delta 21. Canadian emergency lift assist at 3610. Warning to drive. The 75-year-old male, lift assist only, weighs about 200 pounds. He's in the backyard.

Pump Funeral Unit Special Kitchen, alcohol marable. Got a report of a reckless driver on a motorcycle. Just went through Loser Road at the bypass. Staying on the bypass, headed toward toward Marable. High rate of speed. Also has black electrical tape covering his tag.

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1: Okay.
2: Medic 4, priority 2, West Lamar Alexander Parkway for choking.
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4: Mars and Auto choking at 1766. West Lamar, 1766 West Lamar at First Horizon. It's going to be a 2-year-old female with having choking episodes, keeps throwing up, feels like something stuck in her throat but can't get it out. They're in a white Chrysler Pacifica.

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0: 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Hello, report about a conscious subject. 1366 North Route Road. 1366 North Route Road. 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
2: Hatcher's on Target Barbecue. Homeless male sitting in one of the chairs outside of the business keeps nodding off. Possible on code 12. He's currently passed out at this time.
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0: We get off one traffic stop, North Carolina, first line of tech. Tango, Alpha, Romeo, Golf, Alpha, Golf, Tango, Sierra, yeah, white Porsche, 911, here at 7.5.
1: Okay.

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1: 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We may not have service, but you don't need for status check. We're code 4.
0: Not ever. Kipper.

0: 7. A request for traffic enforcement in the area of 5653 9 Mile Road. The complaint is requesting to see an officer in reference to extra patrol. He advised he called in yesterday. He's wanting to see an officer today.
1: Let me route to Lewis. We'll have to obtain our personal items we weren't able to get this morning.
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1: I got a report of a suspicious person at the EG stop, 2028 East Hunt Road. Male subject getting gas, complaining at police he's impaired. It's going to be a dark Jeep Cherokee at the pumps with a National Guard tag.
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725, apologize. In New Jersey, Kilo 79, Foxtrot, Bravo Victor, and Audi. We stay at Highway 73, stable drive.

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3: 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Hold on, I'll be at the light. I'll be observing.

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3: Citation. Also, we probably get some calls on some Trump protesters are posting up at the entrance of the park again. Not probably in traffic issue right now, but you'll probably get some calls.
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0: Indiana Delta X-ray Bravo 7-4 Golf, gold Lincoln subcompact. You drag it about mile 2.
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0: They're advising they will pick him up. Is it code 1 for child support? What are you?
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0: Have a welfare check at the library, 508 North Q6 Street, 508 North Q6. He'll call the complaint while you're in route. He was about to, he does not have long to live and wants the truth to be told about a male subject that stole his identity. Kind of hope to code 12. Client did make statements on the phone to me that he was on the clock himself. He did not want to give his location, but GPS was showing him near the gazebo behind the library. We do have AMR en route P3 until further.
2: North Q6 Street for a psychological.
0: Name number for fraud.
2: I'm in route at 12-3.

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2: 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Logger's not on here at Louisville Marina, 6 OK as well.
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2: Okay. 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I'm going to hold back.
3: Five copies. You can go ahead and show us and hold back right up the road, ma'am.
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0: 725.
1: I got a report of a reckless driver that was in the area of Weirs Valley Road and East Lamar Alexander Parkway. It's a black and blue Chevy pickup with yard equipment in the back. They've pulled into the marathon there. It's a partial tag of 093 Bravo Mike Charlie. He was all over the roadway heading into town.
0: Okay, well.
1: While he was on the phone.
0: Okay.

have a juvenile problem, 2410 U.S. Highway 411 South, 2410 U.S. Highway 411 South at Walmart. Complainant has juveniles open packages in the toy department, putting the merchandise on the shelf. Subjects have been asked to leave the store. They're causing a disturbance, wearing gray sweatshirt and shorts with an Afro-style haircut. They're walking toward the front of the store system. Temper.

0: microfone.
1: Two forty-two, 1848 Noble Street.
0: Apparently, Walmart delivered a package to that at 1804. 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
1: You already have paper for today.
0: Negative.
1: Careful.

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1: 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That's Wallen.

0: 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If Matthew Amar is still in home back, let me know when they can enter.
1: West at 12:26.

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0: Medic 5, can you have PD come back downstairs while it's in the store? He has to have the key to get in.
1: Copy.

0: 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If you'll respond to 151 East Harbor Avenue.
1: Dispatch, Medic 5, that's where we're at. 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
0: Columbia, Florida registration. Kilo Delta Oscar 77 Mike. It's going to be on a Forester RV, the East Lincoln here in Fall Road.
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0: 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We're going to be en route over to Wilcox for a 70.
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0: Sure. Florida. Expedition versus Blue. BMW, no entries.
1: Set 25, pass that up. We're pulling on to West Old Highway 73.

259. Getting another call in the mail, subject at 1366 North Wright Road, Hatcher's Barbecue. He's apparently laying on the ground now, been there several hours.

Temple. How suspicious the 800 Watkins Road, 800 Watkins Road at Target. When I was in front of Lux Nails, there's a small baggie of white powder. 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

0: I've got an animal problem at 2446 Top Side Road. 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It was a broken leg. Complainant's going to be standing by with it.
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0: Sure, like

Delta 21. A welfare check at 8565 Hunt Ridge Road. Got an elderly female on the line. She sounds very confused and says no one's there with her. There are two cars outside, no one around. Perfect.

0: two fifty nine. Got a report of an impaired person at Sprinkle Pool, 636 Bowes Road, male and female. Apparently very impaired. They drove to the location in a white Nissan Pathfinder, Tiger 605, Bravo Mike Juliet Yankee. Female's wearing a floral shorts and a gray top. They just walked into the school pool area.
1: Lieutenant Rascal.
0: Two twelve.

0: 32 to 34, I'm Patterson at the bridge, coming up right there, almost to the roundabout.
1: Seven, 608, 229.
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1: You're on a Mormon subject.
2: 10-4.

0: Romeo 22. They've got them in a vehicle right now. We can't take them to the emergency vet. Can you see if animal control can respond? It looks like a black German Shepherd of some kind.
1: Oh.
0: Not aggressive.
1: Oh.
2: To a Jared or Lydia Krogler on Maribel Highway.
3: I can make arrangements with the getting dropped off to a vet. They have a contact.
1: Okay.

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0: Convoy at 2435 Southside.
1: Over.
0: Two forty-two. Units are code 4. Do we know who our complainant is?

0: Copy.
1: Again, this message from Maribel Zone 2. I report a reckless driver. 321 West, they were out cookout. Plain about there's a BMW and a Camaro, both black in color. They were weaving in and out of traffic. The BMW turned into cookout and the Camaro turned left up the drove.
2: Medic 60, we're going to be back in service at Park West. We're going to try and grab Stephanie on our way back into camp.
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0: Got a disturbance at the Louisville Landing Marina, 2932 Louisville Boat Dock Road. The complainant advised on the pier, there's a male screaming and yelling, unknown what's going on, possible argument.
1: If it's for Jared, I've already added it.
0: Delta 7.

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0: 2 kilo 3352. It's on a white over green. We'll call for 9.5.
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1: 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I'll be en route to the boat dock.
0: Okay.

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Subs didn't have a valid motorcycle license. Can you call Butler, see what it cost him to take this bike from here to Woodville Lane in Sevierville?

0: Golf 1 Echo 1.
1: Go ahead.
0: He was with a group that had stopped, and I sent them on. They may be waiting down the road for him. Can you stop and just check, see if they're riding with Mr. Martinez?
1: Yeah, 10-4. Yours is 9.5. Which way were they going, north or south?
0: No, they're going back in towards town. They're going northbound. I clocked him right there to your usual spot.

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1: Tango 4.
2: Tango 4.
1: Can you take a name and number for traffic enforcement?
2: If you'll search my phone, please, I'll call from there. Thank you.
1: Tango 4.
0: Golf 1.
1: Golf 4.
0: Can you copy the DL foreman? I don't have any signal up here.
1: Go ahead.
0: 154-667-806. If you'll call Sevier County and check in for me, please.

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1: Code 4.
0: Trying to make contact with the other party. It's a disturbance.
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0: On boat.
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0: Joplin.
1: I spoke with Butler's. They're advising that it would be 275 to pick up the motorcycle from the Dragon and take it to the lot. He does not have anyone available to take it to Sevier County right now, and the subject's negative out of Sevier.
0: What's his DL? Valid.
1: 10-4, valid.
0: 10-4, does he have a social attached with it?
1: 10-4.
0: Can I have it, please?

10-4, 10-4. Can you call Boston next schedule, see if they can maybe take this bike up to his residence for me?

0: Echo 1 to Golf 1.
1: Golf 1.
0: What kind of bikes were these? Sport bikes or cruisers?
2: Sorry, it's a group of sport bikes slash cruiser bikes. One guy stopped, a couple of them stopped and looked back. They were all riding together. I just need one of them to come back up here. See if we can get this bike home.
0: Okay. There's about six or seven of them, Hispanics. And they said they don't know who that is. That's there at the Calverwood Station pull off. They got camera stocks on the back.
2: Yeah, that'd be them.
0: They'll tell me he can thank his friends later, but they said they don't know him.
2: 10-4.
1: Golf 1.
3: Golf 1.
2: I don't know if I got that or not. Can you check with the schedule and see if they will take his bike up to Sevierville?
3: Ten four.
2: Get a price.
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0: The next schedule is Foothill. They don't have anyone to drive it to Sevier either.
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0: Golf One, what kind of bike you got there? Your rider description.
1: 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His name is Alexis Martinez, from Sevierville,

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0: 12 1. Is the drop-off address going to be the one that's on the OLN?
1: No, it'll be a Woodville Lane in Sevierville, just up the road from that address.
0: Simpler.
2: I'm not running it down. Got a resolve will be over there in just a second.

0: and go ahead with the start.
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0: You can press it for
1: 60, copy, thank you.

0: 老黄。
1: 老黄。
0: Agent H is advising that they do have a driver available to pick it up and tow it to that location. It's going to be about $475.
1: Stand for, stand by.

0: 10-4. That's going to be too much for him. Let's stand out on that one. We'll fix it in a second.
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2: I got a shuffle thing. 800 Watkins Road, 800 Watkins Road, Target. 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They're waiting on you to for a report. 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

0: 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North Carolina deal says.
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2: 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My advisor is an adult female in custody. She's being cooperative.

0: 기억하세요.
1: We've got a call in reference to a warrant at UT. It's going to be for an Elizabeth Crawley that's being released from UT and ready to be picked up. Now, checking. Kilo 2, they've been confirmed.

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0: 158.
1: I'm unconscious. Be Ferris Road to South Briarcliff. Ferris Road, South Briarcliff. Being homeless males, unconscious in front of a fence to the entrance of a neighborhood. My advisor's on code 12. I don't know if he's breathing. There is a female there with him holding him. The client was a passerby.
0: Two.
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1: Squad 3 and route, 1432. Having a route to Ferris Road at South Briarcliff. There's a homeless male subject unconscious in front of the fence. I'm advised that he is on code 12. Could not check his status breathing.
4: Romeo 22.
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1: Tell us.

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1: Six gone.
2: Yes, ma'am. Is this in the Foothills parking lot, or are we actually on the roadway?
1: Not sure what side of the mall entrance, which one that is.
2: Copy, you can show us arriving on scene. It looks like we're going to be at the at one of the intersections in the roadway.
1: 6 on scene at 1439.
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1: Coffee, you can show us arriving on scene. 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
0: 6 on scene at 1439.
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0: 5 on scene, 1439.
3: Confidence of command. You have PDIS traffic control.
4: 10-4, they're en route.

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Montgomery County units. Do we have anyone close to the area, Ferris Road and South Briarcliff Circle? We've got a Maryville unit on a medical call who's not answering his radio. Templar. Advise you, county's not closed, but they're starting that way. Okay. 158, are you code 4?

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1: Are you all code 4 there? PD's not answering her radio.
2: And we are code 4.
1: Different.
2: And PD's code 4 also. They're back here at the back of the ambulance, please.

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1: That was medic 60.
0: Copy.

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1: Romeo 22.
0: Got a name and number for information. Tape 4 and I've got H and H and Alpha Bowl.

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1: I'll be on the serving slash road rage incident, 321, Wolf Creek Motorsports, copy registration. 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Moscow Dio Harry.
0: Go ahead with it.
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Have a suspicious 507 North Hills Plaza Drive, 507 North Hills Plaza Drive at Kroger. Complaint about a male subject left the store after shopping, loaded up two of his kids, and left another child in the cart. The complainant has the child inside the store. He's around 1 year old. Perfect.

cluster at all, you know, especially in Alcoa Zone 2. Got a report of a reckless driver. It's going to be two vehicles that are racing. Last seen taking this bypass truck that split. The older blue Honda CRV and the copper colored Tesla. They were racing on the highway and ran the plate off the high road. And the vehicles did take the bypass.

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0: Chapel Lane, Street Taco, 2024 East Tuck Road. 46-year-old female, elevated heart rate, difficulty breathing. She's been in a black Nissan Titan. 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

0: 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Unit got an MVA with injury, MVA with injury, in front of 243 South Old Glory Road, 243 South Old Glory Road, just past the intersection 321, two vehicles.
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0: What are we going to need as far as extrication?
2: Truck 9, she's negative out of talk.
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0: temperature.
1: In reference to that male that 135 talked to, he's en route to the 1225 Everett Avenue, 1225 Everett Avenue. Yeah, Elliot Carey. He just left Knox County in a 2014 white Honda Civic, having a mental breakdown, possibly impaired. He should not have any weapons. The father's advising. He just got out of jail last week for DUI in Wilson County.

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0: Sixty, copy. Thank you, ma'am.

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This is going to be West Lamar and South El Gorey. West Lamar, South El Gorey. It's an older white car. It's broke down on the side of the road.

0: I don't believe so. They advised it was on the side of the road. I'm pretty sure it's going to be on the shoulder.
1: Yeah. 24 Knox County, negative.
2: Copy, thank you.
3: 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Copy Six, PlayStation 1.

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1: Can you say it's likely that the Wagle stops on road, reference to issue 7 with his neighbor on Normandy Lane?

0: Dispatch Medic 2, we're going to be transporting one patient, code 3, QUT, trauma alert.
1: 233 to UT 1559. Medic 2, is this the child or the adult?
0: Anyone's going to be transporting the child.
1: Copy.
0: Medic 6 posted. Copy.
2: Lot 1, it's going to be a white male and a white female circling the area in a white RAV4, tag of Bravo, Tango X-ray 0433. These are the same subjects that were there yesterday in the house that is being remodeled, looking around. The vehicle just left the trailer park, unknown direction of travel. Temper.

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He left in a small Chevy SUV. 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

0: cops are under Blount County Fire. Have a fire alarm. 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It's going to be at 2320 Jones Bend Road, 2320 Jones Bend Road. Across the Deer Run Drive and West Lakeview Circle. It's going to be at Acadia Villages, showing the girls' locked cabin, zone 121. Phone number is premise 865-970-3255. 865-970-3255.
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1: Dispatch, Medic 5, we are back in the county, Alcoa Highway, en route to Central, and negative on critical restock, but we're getting restocked.
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0: They advised they lost power to the complex yesterday, and they've had trouble with the smoke alarm since. They got maintenance on scene trying to fix it now. We'll be controlled, gathering information.
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0: Have a disturbance at River Rat 205 Wales Valley Road. Complaint is advising that customers on a bus coming back from the takeout was making a comment about having a gun and shooting someone. Unknown if it was towards another customer on the same bus. Information is third party coming from an employee, not with the subject. No one has seen a gun, but just pulled up.
1: Jet 4, I'll be around.
0: Okay.
2: Echo 6, I'll be around.
0: Careful.

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1: Highly impaired person, 128 West Broadway Avenue, 128 West Broadway Avenue, blue tech. Yeah, white male, black shorts, gray t-shirt, walking around the parking lot. He's dancing and waving his arms. 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
2: The 725 citation. What was the town's traffic?
1: It's a disturbance at 205 West Valley Road, River Rock. Customers talking about having a gun and shooting someone. It's all third party information. The bus had apparently at the time just pulled up to that location.
2: Yeah. Are you in Rockville? I can be. 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It's your call, whatever you want me to do.

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0: 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Both units back to service.
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Echo 13. Property check at 3226 DuVault Road. 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She wants someone out there to put it out because she's upset due to the smell.

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0: me a 10 tag. Quebec, Foxtrot 3, Golf, Quebec, 1 Sierra, Hall Road, Lincoln Road, excuse me, Bessemer. 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

0: I go 13.
1: Just for information purposes, the 724 Rio Vista Circle complained advised us that his house was on extra patrol and they returned a day early. Just wanted to pass that info along.

0: 224.
1: I attempted to call her twice, no answer. I'm clear.
0: Yep.

0: Negative.
1: You could be in route at 4353 Wonderland Drive, 4353 Wonderland Drive, off the Fifth Cove Lane and Woodhaven Way. Had a complainant call in from a different state, stated that there's a Caroline Lowe at that address. She's suicidal, saying she needs help. He got the information from a TikTok live, and he is advising that she is still currently live on TikTok, saying she's suicidal.
2: Tango 3, Salvia Maryland.
1: 10-4.

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1: Copy, Medic 60, that was complete your radio check. 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
1: Romeo 3.
0: Yeah, you get a run at West Virginia, tag form placing.
1: Jingle, woman.
0: 1 Victor November 233.

0: West Virginia, Flint, Victor, November, 833. Ooh, can I turn back on a 2019 Hyundai to a Paul Bonato out of Augusta, West Virginia. It's negative 29. Valid. I don't have any insurance information though.
1: Simple. You're getting out that last name, please.
0: Bonato, Bravo, India, November, Oscar, Tango, Tango, Oscar.
1: Just 1 second.

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1: Good AMV property damage, Montvale at Piedmont, Montvale Road at Piedmont Circle. Clint's sister's involved in a wreck, it's a Gail Jenkins. 3-vehicle wreck, one is a white Highlander, no injuries, Clint's not there, no further info.
0: Simple.
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0: 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It's going to come 2013 white Kia to an Earl Low 4353 Wonderland Drive in Louisville.
1: 10-4.
0: Kilo 3.
1: And what's the name of the girl we're coming to check on here?
0: Caroline Lowe.

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1: This is Medic 21. Is this an ER discharge or a main hospital discharge?
2: It's going to be an ER discharge, ER room 11.
1: 21 cuff, thank you.

0: 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Have a call for a lit assist, 1766 Mill Street, 1766 Mill Street, across the Hoop Street and Prairie Street.
1: 224.
2: That fire started for a lift assist. That's 1766 Mill Street, 1766 Mill Street, across the Ferry Street. Three for a 67-year-old male, awake and breathing normally, weighs approximately 400 pounds. They're advising that enter through the garage.
1: Temple, give me advice.

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0: 10 Forza, lift assist. 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Tedford, thank you.
1: Lane, 207 Whitefield Lane, cross over Wilder Chapel Lane. For a 79-year-old female, fallen in the bathroom. She's refusing AMR, not wanting to go to the hospital. 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
2: Have an Eden Ortonberry, a 13-year-old female that's been missing for 45 minutes now. White female, dark brown hair, green shirt, blue jeans. 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
1: Echo 6, Echo 13, just working on paperwork. I'm on FL Highway. I can be around, sir.

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1: 7.6.
0: Have a motorist assist at Doc's Motel, 8219 State Highway 73, Crystal Ware's Valley and 321 East. The complainant and her elderly grandmother have a flat tire. It's going to be a purple RAV4. They pulled off to the side near the barn in front of Doc's Motel. They're unable to lift the tire to change it. They're just requesting assistance.
1: Good
0: one.
2: Is suicidal. The county went out to a different address, and the person there advised that they're going to be at the 903 Fox Street. 10-4, thank you.
1: Six, 2. 7.6, I'm going to say.

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1: Whitefield Command.
0: Oh, we are code 4 here. We're going to be here a while longer. Patient lives by herself. We're trying to make a determination if we're going to have to send her to the hospital or not.

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1: DMR is going to be en route to 2012 Lacey Lane, 2012 Lacey Lane, cross of Argo Drive and Bonnie Gray. For a 71-year-old female that's fallen on the front porch, she's not injured, she just needs help up. She weighs about 170 pounds.

0: 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Sir.
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0: 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It looks like you're going to have two patients. Let me know if you need an additional unit.
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1: J'ai vu que tu as ça.
2: Oui.
1: 814, Bravo November, X-ray Kilo, maybe Hall Street, Arconic Entrance, maybe a white Honda Pilot.
2: Yep.
0: 58-year-old husband, having a hard time breathing, both of them want to be transported, have a history of breathing issues, neither are on oxygen.

On Central Unit, Special Attention Maryland Zone 3, we got a reckless driver in the area of Spurville and Willow Creek. Spurville and Willow Creek, the vehicle's going to be heading into town. It's going to be a white Dodge minivan. Tag number 110 to Charlie Papa, swerving in and out of lanes. Implants no longer following. That tag does come back to a valid 2020 Chevy Silverado, not a minivan, to a J&F Mechanical, address off of Rutledge Pike.

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2: Copy, medic 6, code 4.

Comm Center to all units, special attention, ICO Zone 4. Have report of a reckless drive in the area of the airport highway. Excuse me, at the airport on Alcoa Highway. They're going northbound passing the airport. Has a white Lexus RX50 going northbound. The female driver's on the phone and button her child passengers hanging out the window.

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2: Flight time advising there's a black Mustang flying up and down the neighborhood, pulling rubber. Why is it an ongoing issue just through this neighborhood?

0: Tango 6. Sis is given. I'll be in service. The other units will be out a little longer.
1: Yes.
2: Okay. 21 en route, 1922.

0: Your helmet cut out. Loud and clear, what?
1: Last unit going for refuel.
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1: Copy, Medic 7, in service, 1928. We'll have that other run number for you.
2: Copy, thank you.
0: Okay, thank you. Get me en route to the area, Minner Road at Jones. Had a complaint at call-in advising that there's a female on foot spinning around in the roadway at that intersection. I seen wearing a tank top and no shoes. She seems impaired, unknown weapon. The complainant was just passed by.
3: Tango 6 also, I'm not far.
0: Two.

0: Hangout Six. I've got another complainant calling in. That complainant is calling in from 2040 Minner Road, advising that the female is extremely impaired and falling over. She's currently laying on the side of the roadway. She can see her from her address. Advise the female's crying.
1: Therefore, I'm about to go on scene.

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1: Echo 6.
0: Have a possible parking problem, traffic hazard, 3728 Tammy Circle, 3728 Tammy Circle, cross of Great Road and Concord Road. There's a white Mazda sedan tagged 188 Bravo Charlie Foxtrot Oscar parked in front of the address. They're blocking the roadway and the complainant's unsure if the vehicle's broken down. There was a tall male driver that got out a while ago and blocked up the roadway.
1: Yeah, well.
0: 224. I name a number of the same animal problem on Poplar Street.
1: 10-4.

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0: 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Station 1, how do you copy emergency tones?